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0: Now, there's some solid hustles out there, but this guy might be the king of hustling. It's Nightly with Jade and Tyler. I don't know if you saw this story, Jade. There was a man accused of posing as a San Francisco 49ers player and a wealthy real estate investor. Well, he's been charged with federal fraud after scamming, allegedly, 26 women out of roughly $1.3 million across four states.
1: Okay, I'm going to need you to break this backstory down because, Tyler, immediate red flag is going up in my head. He was saying that he was currently on the team and doing real estate. That's more so like something they would do when they retire, number one. But how is he supposed to be the big money man, yet he somehow found a way to finesse these women out of over a million?
0: Dejon Love, he's 35, and Taylor Jamie Chan, 18, were arrested at Boise Airport on August 24th. Prosecutors allege Love met victims through dating apps and

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0: we're like therapists, Jade and I, at night. You know, we're here for you. You need to vent, or we're here to tell you on things to do, not to do, especially in the dating world. So when I read this, I was like, we should share this. You know the ick when you're attracted to somebody, then suddenly one thing makes you completely turned off?
1: Oh, yeah.
0: Like the way they chew, dress, or do something really awkward and you get the ick, but it might have something more to do with you than them.
1: I could say that. Do we have any lists of, like, funny icks?
0: Well, they're pretty serious, like bad hygiene, disrespectful behavior, values.

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wedge between not one, but two junkyards on the border between Lafayette and Scott. This is 94.5. I paint the town red. Bleed me dry like a goddamn vampire. 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

clash between not one, but two junkyards on the border between Lafayette and Scott. This is 94.5. I paint the town red. Bleed me dry like a goddamn vampire. KSNB.

I-10 and I-49 to St. Martin Parish, West Baton Rouge to Nicholson Drive in the heart of Tigertown. 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
1: This morning in Acadia Parish, Crowley police are investigating a deadly shooting Friday evening. Residents reported gunshots in the area of East 13th Street and Northern Avenue. Officers say they found one man shot. He reportedly ran to the porch of a nearby home. Even though medical aid was given to the victim and he was taken to a hospital, he died from his injuries. At this time, the victim's name has not been released. Investigators are asking for the community's help with any information that could help them in the case. Residents are asked to contact Acadia Parish Crime Stoppers at 789-TIPS. That's a look at some of the news headlines. I'm George Faust from the KLFY Newsroom.
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2: Scattered tropical rains already working through the area on this Tuesday morning, staying on and off throughout the day with rain chance at 60%. At times, these storms can produce some gusty winds and heavy rains. I think the overall severe threat is pretty minimal here, so we'll watch everything closely. Otherwise, it's mostly cloudy, turning on the very warm and muggy side for the afternoon with temperatures approaching the upper 80s. From the Storm Team 10 Weather Center, I'm Chris Kozar.
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0: Okay, and it's number one hit music station, 94.5 KSMB with Bobby Novosad in the morning. Tropical storm Eduardo is actually going to intensify before making landfall somewhere around the Louisiana-Texas coastline, but more into Texas. Following that this morning, a great lightning show if you're in the coastal parishes or even if you look to the south. But as far as Eduardo and the distance from us, about 65 miles south, southeast of Cameron. And it's moving along. They're expected to make landfall and go into the Houston area. They're talking about up to 9 inches of rain. This thing, okay, it was just nothing. It was like a little twirl out there in the Gulf, and it slowly intensified. And it's supposed to really intensify, which is strange because it's so close to landfall already, but it's supposed to intensify. There's going to be power outages, toppled trees, all that stuff. Most of that will be over in Texas or along the coastline. So if you live along the coastline, Lower Vermilion, maybe down Acadia, Jeff Davis, Cameron, Calcasieu, that whole area. Be aware, wind advisories, coastal flooding advisories, tropical storm warnings, possibility of high winds. And then I saw on the Weather Channel this morning the possibility of tropical tornadoes, which is something I never heard of, but it's in the forecast. And I'm thinking that also is going to be more along the Texas-Louisiana line, but I don't want to assume anything. If you're, you know, live there. I know we've got listeners in Bridge City, Texas. We have listeners in Lake Charles. We have listeners in Cameron and that whole coastal area. Just be aware of that. But they're saying tropical tornadoes are possible for Louisiana and Texas. Strong winds could cause power outages and topple trees. But as far as the central part of Acadiana, if you're going to the east or up north, we should be pretty good. Getting some light rain right now. Again, some lightning this morning. But because the water is so warm in the Gulf, it's going to intensify the threat to the Gulf Coast of Eduardo. So actually, it's going to intensify. There's a hurricane watch in parts of Texas and Louisiana along the coastline. Those conditions will deteriorate today as Eduardo approaches. So we're going to follow this. What is Eduardo going to do? Make its way into Texas and bring a whole lot of rain going into the Houston area. So between Houston and the state line, it's going to be a mess. And then this thing goes all the way up and fizzles out somewhere around Dallas or right before Dallas, maybe. That's what I saw as a projected path, but that's just going to be a lot of rain. For us, here's the breakdown. Cloudy skies, a 50% chance of rain. Believe it or not, we may see sunshine here today. We are so fortunate in Acadiana to not have another storm. The last storm, remember, it kind of coasted along Louisiana at the bottom and just kept going from the east to the west. This one's kind of doing that, but it's going more inland now, more into the Texas area. So we're going to follow that. But here at Acadiana, only a 50% chance of rain. Yep, you may see sunshine a little bit later on today with a high in the low 90s. So the heat coming back in the forecast. Tonight's low, mid-70s and 77 now.
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0: Acadiana's number one hit music station, 94.5 KSMB. It's very hard for me to shake Eduardo from the last one we had where Storm was named Eduardo. And this one is called Edward. And every time I look at it, I want to say Eduardo. So if I slip, I don't know if there's a fine with the FCC. Hopefully I won't get in trouble, but I apologize. But that's all I keep seeing. What I do see is this thing intensifying. It is really intensifying and going to move closer and closer to the Louisiana Texas line, but making more of a looks like a path into Texas and intensifying in speed. There's tropical storm warnings along the coast. There's a wind advisory. There's coastal flooding advisories and even the possibility of tropical tornadoes. Now, that's not really here for Acadiana, but for the coastal parishes going into Calcasieu and Cameron and then on into Texas right at Sabine Pass. But to the left of that, looks like it's going to make landfall, kind of following that on the Weather Channel. They're talking about a surge of tropical moisture. I know that word, early in the morning, moisture, but I got to share it with you. I just posted on my Instagram, it's a screenshot. It shows you where Edward is, but that's going to change. It's really going to change. One of my listeners in Lake Charles sent me a text. Let me read this. This is how they're taking it. I'm on my way to the park to run, then off to work. I go, hi-ho, hi-ho. Y'all cutting up. You think it's funny? A tropical storm is 25 miles to the west of me. You should be thankful, though. I mean, Lake Charles has been through a lot. But no, sir, I know what you're saying. You're going, oh, you missed it. I know you did. Probably getting some rain, though, in Lake Charles, right? Here this morning in Acadiana, there's a very, it's a really cool lightning storm to watch. If you look out towards the Gulf, look to the south. But otherwise, just some light rain, then some heavy rain, then some light rain. That's what we're going to have in the forecast this morning. Thanks for checking in. If you get over to the Houston area, they are expecting or forecasting up to 9 inches of rain as that storm makes landfall. And it's going to be interesting to see what happens. So I appreciate you listening this morning. And a lot is going on with the weather. So it could have been a lot worse for Acadiana. We're very fortunate. This storm kind of scooted below us, which, you know what? I'm not going to argue. I'm not going to question it. I'll take it. The last one did the same thing. So just good news this morning. So we are still in hurricane season. We'll keep you updated. But yeah, there's if you're going to be traveling today, if you're a person that goes to Texas a lot, you're going to Houston. I don't know. I don't know if I make the trip today. I'd probably put it off. I'm going to come tomorrow. You know, if you got somebody, unless you really got to be there. I know that some listeners go to the medical center there. Some have business there. Some go to the universities. Or you may be just trying to get to the other side and go west. Check your weather app. Make sure your weather app is updated. I appreciate you listening to the show this morning. Getting a lot of messages, 337-920-KSMB. Yes, one of the messages, there's that magic. I knew it was coming. The magic message. Do we have school today? Yes, you do. You have school today. Yes, of course. Yes. It could have been a totally different situation, but we do have school all over Acadiana today. So that's what's going on with the weather here. It's not going to be really bad here, but we will have some rain on and off, about a 50% chance. It is 77 right now. Going to keep our eyes on this story. I saw this yesterday evening it came up in my Instagram, and we're going to follow this guy because he is a legend. Lionel Richie checked himself into a hospital on Saturday after having trouble finishing a show. He is getting tests done and hopes to be released today. He had similar issues a few months ago. That's our guy that does Brick House, throwback music all night long with the Commodores and Lionel Richie. We're sending love, thoughts, and prayers your way. He had similar issues during the opening of his tour in Minnesota back in June. He ended that show early, then canceled his next two shows. So hopefully the test results will be good. Lionel Richie, our prayers are with you.
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2: Scattered tropical rains already working through the area on this Tuesday morning, staying on and off throughout the day with rain chance at 60%. At times, these storms can produce some gusty winds and heavy rains. I think the overall severe threat is pretty minimal here, so we'll watch everything closely. Otherwise, it's mostly cloudy, turning on the very warm and muggy side for the afternoon with temperatures approaching the upper 80s. From the Storm Team 10 Weather Center, I'm Chris Koza.
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I want to thank all my Sulphur, Louisiana, and Lake Charles listeners for sending me photos and updating me on this storm. 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

5KSMB, what a strange forecast, because one part of South and Central Louisiana, we're going to do okay with Tropical Storm Edward, but then more to the south and like the southwest, that's where it really intensifies. Tropical storm warnings along the coast, wind advisories, coastal flooding advisory, tropical storm warnings, and even the possibility of tropical tornadoes. That is going to be along the coastline between Louisiana and Texas as Tropical Storm Edward makes landfall into Texas a little bit later on today, this evening. We'll follow that. If you're going west, tell you what, if you're going to Houston, I hope you're like at the state line now, is all I'm saying, because it's going to change. Things will change. It's going to get windy a little bit later on today. But here in Acadiana, 50% chance of rain. It's going to be cloudy. We're going to get the tail end of this thing. And there was a lightning show earlier this morning out towards the Gulf.

0: you and a friend to Orlando with airfare, two-night hotel stay, and premium tickets for Teddy Swims live. You got to see this guy. He is amazing on stage. So to qualify, just text in the keyword. This is like an easy contest this morning. The keyword this morning is control. We're keeping it simple. Like in lose control, but just the word control, 95819, your national keyword control. Text it in. 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

0: Indiana's number one hit music station, 94.5 KSMB, Bobby Nova Saturday the morning. I think I got a song to snap us out of this whole weather thing. You ready?
1: J-Y, turn me up.
0: Mm-hmm.
1: 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That's for all my scammers and my kid money.

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1: This morning in Acadia Parish, Crowley police are investigating a deadly shooting Friday evening. Residents reported gunshots in the area of East 13th Street and Northern Avenue. Officers say they found one man shot. He reportedly ran to the porch of a nearby home. Even though medical aid was given to the victim and he was taken to a hospital, he died from his injuries. At this time, the victim's name has not been released. Investigators are asking for the community's help with any information that could help them in the case. Residents are asked to contact Acadia Parish Crime Stoppers at 789-TIPS. That's a look at some of the news headlines. I'm George Faust from the KLFY Newsroom.
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2: Scattered tropical rains already working through the area on this Tuesday morning, staying on and off throughout the day with rain chance at 60%. At times, these storms can produce some gusty winds and heavy rains. I think the overall severe threat is pretty minimal here, so we'll watch everything closely. Otherwise, just mostly cloudy, turning on the very warm and muggy side for the afternoon with temperatures approaching the upper 80s. From the Storm Team 10 Weather Center, I'm Chris Kozar.
3: I just want to say minimal is good. Right now it's cloudy, 77.
0: 94.5 KSMB traffic update.
3: 100 block of Turley's Drive at Marcel. Traffic control. 200 block of Deer Meadow Boulevard. An accident in Broussard. No entry. 600 block of Church at 4th and Youngsville. Traffic control. A hit and run happened. Who did that? 300 block of South St. Antoine at Cameron. That's Highway 90. Hit and run occurred there. Major accident avoid if you can. I-10 westbound in Lafayette. Another update's on the way at about 7:10 here at 94.5 KSMB.
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0: Acadiana's number one hit music station, 94.5 KSMB. Be careful if you're traveling. I-10 westbound as we keep an eye on Tropical Storm Edward. Wind advisory along the coastline, the Cameron area, Calcasieu Parish. Also, the southern part of Vermilion Parish as well, going into Texas. Looks like landfall is going to be on the right on the left side of the state line a little bit later on today. And Houston's expecting up to 9 inches of rain once this. And this is not even a tropical. Well, I say it's not a tropical storm. It's not really a hurricane. The winds, I think, will be about 40 miles per hour when it makes landfall. So it has intensified. And we'll follow with that here in Acadiana. We have not too much going on except cloudy skies. It'll be a little breezy. I went outside a while ago. Now the clouds and the sun rising, that's pretty cool. But not a lot of high winds or anything going on here. 50% chance of rain, though, so be aware of that. Today's high, low 90, 77 right now. But you're traveling going westbound I-10, going towards Texas now or later. It could be a rough ride, so take your time. There's nothing worse than you're traveling along. And you know it's windy, and you're traveling on an interstate, and you get that, I call it a lift. Like, it feels like your vehicle's been lifted. I don't know that it has, but it sure feels like it. You may experience that today once you get around the Beaumont area. So this thing's making landfall to the left of the Louisiana-Texas line going into the Houston area. They're expecting, they're already doing like these live news reports with law enforcement talking about the possible flooding there. Up to 9 inches of rain could trigger dangerous flooding. So if you are going west into Texas, Houston area, Beaumont, that whole area, be prepared for that. And we'll keep you updated here. 77 right now. Be careful where you buy your seafood. Because I wonder about the trucks on the side of the road, even though it's probably going to be the best prices you'll ever get for seafood. You've seen the trucks on the side of the road. They always have a lean to them. You ever notice that? Those trucks always lean to the right. Well, three individuals have been cited for allegedly selling illegal seafood in South Louisiana. Be careful where you buy your stuff. The charges here are about a mile long. They cited a couple of people. Both were from Houma. For exporting crab or crab products without a wholesale retail crab shipping license. Commercial fishermen selling consumers products without a license, violating interstate commerce regulations, selling or buying fish without a wholesale retail license, failing to maintain records, possession of untagged or improperly tagged oysters, monthly returns to the State Department by wholesale retail dealer, taking spotted sea trout without a permit, taking exotic fish from public waters, a.k.a. apple snails, and selling and purchasing or attempting to sell or purchase undersized fish. And they also cited these two individuals for selling or purchasing game fish. Also cited for conspiracy, processing marine product without a permit or at an unimproved facility. See, there you go right there. Seafood in an unimproved facility means you're going to get a stomachache or worse. Failing to tag sacked or containerized oysters, failing to maintain trip tickets for the fishermen, and failing to maintain traceable oyster records containerized. Again, be careful where you buy your seafood. I know this side of the road's the best deal. Been there, done that. But when this news story came out, these two individuals that were arrested are from Houma. I don't know. I see this story. I'm going, now what? Well, now I got to go to the grocery store and pay full price. What? Be careful driving today, especially if you're over towards the Calcasieu Cameron area. If you're going to be traveling I-10 westbound today, as we'll follow Tropical Storm Edward and see what happens. But yeah, if you're going into the Houston area, it's going to be a nasty day, especially this evening. 77 now.
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0: All right, here's what's happening this morning. 1200 block of Fortune Road to Jersey Traffic Control. 2300 Johnson Street Traffic Control. 100 Charlie's Drive at Marcel Traffic Control. 200 block of Deer Meadow Boulevard. An accident, no injuries. 600 Church at 4th and Youngsville Traffic Control. 300 block of St. Antoine at Cameron Highway 90. Hit and run happened there. I-10 westbound Lafayette. Major accident. Avoid that if you can. Another update's on the way in about 10 minutes or less at 94.5 KSMB.
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0: 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Bobby Dovey said the morning's going to be cloudy today. 50% chance of rain. We'll follow Tropical Storm Edward as it makes landfall somewhere around the Texas line. I believe more to the left of the Texas-Louisiana line going into the Houston area, where they're expecting up to 9 inches of rain today. That is going to be wild. If you have anything to do over that way, you have family and friends over there, make sure they are aware. And if you're going to be traveling that way, you may want to, you know, keep your weather app open and handy and see what's going on today. Coastal areas like Calcasieu and Cameron and going into Texas, there's a lot of things happening there. Coastal flooding, there's an advisory for that. Tropical storm warning, wind advisories. Even the possibility of tropical tornadoes, because the winds are going to be gusting up to 40 plus miles per hour as this storm has intensified, believe it or not. So close to landfall, but the water in the Gulf is very, very warm right now. So all eyes on that. If you are traveling west today, keep your eyes on your weather app. But don't look at the road and the app at the same time. It doesn't work out. But, you know, look at your app when you can, when you're not driving. 77 now. Also this morning, I do want to share this with you because I didn't know this was a thing, but I want to be a part of it. People are now home gating. People are now home gating, which is the opposite of tailgating, where you go to a parking lot at a stadium. They're doing it at home. Sports fans are preferring this rather than tailgating, which I find hard to believe. And I haven't heard about it yet here in Acadiana, but look, football season, it's really kicking in this weekend. You never know. So the ideal pregame hangout called home gating, I guess you do this like in the driveway and then also inside the house, maybe in the backyard. It begins roughly 2.5 hours before the game. It includes 11 people, 6 different foods, and 6 different drinks. That is home gating. That is a thing. Now, I'm busy this weekend, but not super busy. If y'all throwing a big one, let me know. I'll bring my speakers maybe one day. You doing it for college or you doing it for NFL? Let me know. Just send me like the location. Drop me a pin. But the survey came out and they talked to 5,000 sports fans and they found that people would rather home gate rather than the traditional tailgating. I don't know. Survey some more people. It just seems like a low number, but I didn't know it was a thing. I mean, tailgating, yes, forever. But now you do it at home. And you do it about 2.5 hours before whatever game you're planning for. It includes, on average, 11 people, 6 different types of food, and 6 different types of drinks. Anybody doing that? Seriously. And the thing is, you know, you got clean bathrooms, of course. You got AC, because it's still going to be hot this weekend. And instead of a parking lot and struggling with traffic, you just park in the driveway. That's what people are doing. That's a new thing right now. So if you are... send me photos. I just want to see photos. Text me this weekend. Hey, Bobby, look, we did it. 337-920-KSMB, 337-920-5762, where you can call or text the show anytime. But I want to see your home gating pics. I did not know it was a thing. Apparently, it's taken off. So, like, when I pass by somebody's, you ever, like, pass somebody's house and you swear there's, like, 35 cars there and there's only room for 4? I always wonder what's going on. Like, is it illegal gambling? Come on, you don't think the same thing. Yeah, you do. I mean, if it's an estate sale, you already know because there's signs everywhere. But I'll pass a house sometimes on the weekend. I swear it's like 50 cars. And you can tell it's all for one house. Maybe that's what's going on. They're all in the backyard. Someone sent me a text, but I can't. Y'all cutting up this morning. Also, I do want to share with you this morning something really cool we're a part of. Stock the Pantry Food Drive is happening Thursday, September 10th at St. Landry Bank in Opelousas. 132 East Landry. 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You'll win some prizes. 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
1: 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Traffic update.
0: Very busy this morning. Slow down in all school zones. Also, reminders, accidents, 1100 Camellia Boulevard at Silverstone and River Ranch. Also, traffic control, 2900 East Milton, East Brookdale Avenue. Same thing at 200 block of West Milton and 300 block of Acadian Hills Lane. Also, traffic control, 1200 block of Fortunate Jersey, Youngsville. Traffic control, 2300 Johnson in front of Fatima. Traffic control, 100 Turlings Drive. Guess where? in front of Turlings at Marcel Traffic Control. Hit and run happened 300 block of St. Antoine. I-10 westbound at Lafayette, a major accident. Be prepared for that slowdown. Check your Waze app. Maybe get yourself out of there before you approach it. And another update's on the way at about 15 minutes or less at 94.5 KSMB.
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3: Scattered tropical rains already working through the area on this Tuesday morning, staying on and off throughout the day with rain chance at 60%. At times, these storms can produce some gusty winds and heavy rains. I think the overall severe threat is pretty minimal here, so we'll watch everything closely. Otherwise, it's mostly cloudy, turning on the very warm and muggy side for the afternoon with temperatures approaching the upper 80s. From the Storm Team 10 Weather Center, I'm Chris Kozar.
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Acadiana's number one hit music station, 94.5 KSMB. So I'm standing here in the studio. I don't sit. Now, some people sit. I stand. And I'm standing here, and the vent to the AC is right above me. And I'm listening going, why is the AC blowing so hard? I turn the music down. I go, oh, that's not the AC. I went outside. It's pouring down. It's raining sideways over here. So we're going to get some rain today from the tropical storm that is out in the Gulf right now. It's going to make landfall somewhere around the Texas-Louisiana line. Looks like more on the Texas side, but will affect us here. We're going to have wind advisory along the coast. If you're in Cameron, Calcasieu Parish, Lower Vermilion, wind advisory, coastal flooding advisory, tropical storm warnings, and there's a possibility of tropical tornadoes as this storm makes landfall a little bit later on today. On the Texas side of the state line. Looks like it's going to go over like right through Holly Beach and sort of like north-northwest into the Houston area and then all the way up after that. So we'll be following that here in Acadiana. Mostly rain. Looking at the seven-day forecast, the heat's going to come back. We're not done with the heat by all means. We're going to be back with heat. And also these love bugs, whatever they are, they've got to go away. The bugs that are stuck together, they got to go. I had to go to the car wash three times Sunday. I DJ'd over the weekend, a couple of places, and man, the bugs are, like the windshield was so bad, like I was seeing stuff on the road driving at night. I swear I saw somebody on the side of the road in dark clothes. They go, what are you doing? It's on I-10, okay? And I'm going, what are you doing walking on the interstate with dark clothes? And I looked, I go, that's your dirty windshield. I swear I hit the brakes. It was that bad. So we have scattered rain today, tropical storms likely. Continuing today, 60% chance, hot and humid tomorrow with rain. Same thing on Thursday, Friday, Saturday. And for college football this weekend, scattered storms expected in the forecast. So I would bring an umbrella, poncho, raincoat, whatever you need to do. College football kicks off for real this weekend. Everybody's playing. McNeese is playing. Raging Cajuns are playing. LSU's playing. All the teams are playing. Good luck to all of you. Also this morning, speaking of sports, I got a text message. And I want to share it with you right now. It says, hey, if you get a chance tonight, Hunter Smith is going to be fighting on the Dana White Contender Series to be called up for the UFC fighting. He is from Lake Charles. The fight is in Vegas, and I believe maybe on Paramount Plus. We'll be televising it. But there's a watch party at Walk-Ons in Lake Charles. Look him up. I think I met that guy before, Blue Martini. I'm not sure. I think I did. But good luck. So that's happening as well. What else is going on?

0: So be careful this morning wherever you are going. It is raining in parts of Acadiana. 1100 Camellia Boulevard at Silverstone and River Ranch. A minor accident. 2900 East Milton, East Brookdale Avenue, traffic control. 200 block of West Milton, traffic control. These are all drop-off car rider lines, but please slow down, not just there, but all school zones. 300 block of Acadian Hills Lane, traffic control. 1200 block of Fortune at Jersey and Youngsville, traffic control. 2300 Johnson in front of Fatima, traffic control. And a hit-and-run occurred 300 block of St. Antoine at Cameron. Another update's on the way just before 8 here at 94.5 KSMB.
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1: This morning in Acadia Parish, Crowley police are investigating a deadly shooting Friday evening. Residents reported gunshots in the area of East 13th Street and Northern Avenue. Officers say they found one man shot. He reportedly ran to the porch of a nearby home. Even though medical aid was given to the victim and he was taken to a hospital, he died from his injuries. At this time, the victim's name has not been released. Investigators are asking for the community's help with any information that could help them in the case. Residents are asked to contact Acadia Parish Crime Stoppers at 789-TIPS. That's a look at some of the news headlines. I'm George Faust from the KLFY Newsroom.
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2: Scattered tropical rains already working through the area on this Tuesday morning, staying on and off throughout the day with rain chance at 60%. At times, these storms can produce some gusty winds and heavy rains. I think the overall severe threat is pretty minimal here, so we'll watch everything closely. Otherwise, it's mostly cloudy, turning on the very warm and muggy side for the afternoon with temperatures approaching the upper 80s. From the Storm Team 10 Weather Center, I'm Chris Kozar.
3: It is cloudy, rainy, and 77.
0: 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Traffic update.
3: 1,000 block of Avenue A in Scott and St. Mary. Minor accident there. 1100 Camellia Boulevard in Silverstone. A minor accident. 2900 East Milton, East Brookdale Traffic Control, 200 block of West Milton Traffic Control, 300 Acadian Hills Lane Traffic Control, 2300 Johnson Street also Traffic Control, and hit and run occurred. This was earlier this morning, but still has things slowed down. 300 block of St. Antoine at Cameron, that is Highway 90. Again, a hit and run occurred there, so try to avoid that area. Another update on the way at about 8:10 here at 94.5 KSMB.
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0: Acadiana's number one hit music station, 94.5 KSB. The song you hear sometimes at a wedding reception at the end of the night. It's Bobby Novosa in the morning, 8:07. Cloudy skies, 50% chance of rain. We're going to keep our eyes on tropical storm warnings for Tropical Storm Edward. I keep wanting to say Eduardo, but nope, it's Edward, and it's going to make landfall a little bit later on today. Texas, Louisiana line going into the Houston area and beyond could bring up to 9 inches of rain. They already have a flood watch over there. Here in Acadiana, wind advisory along the coast, coastal flooding advisory, tropical storm warnings, and even the possibility of tropical tornadoes. Don't worry about that. That's all closer to around Texas, Louisiana line. They're expecting up to 5-8 inches of rain, even 9 inches of rain in Houston. So we'll keep our eyes on that. If you're going westbound, just keep that in mind today. I'd blow off a trip. I would even go. I'd say, you know what? If it's my employer, Bobby's going tomorrow. 78 right now. Miranda's in the studio from Eon of Lafayette.
1: Good morning, everybody.
0: Let's talk about losing. Okay, this is not about fat. This is losing stubborn body fat. Not losing weight, but stubborn body fat you just can't get rid of.
1: That's right. If you have done the diet, you've done the exercise, you're at or near your goal weight, you just have an area that can't move, that's what Eon's designed for.
0: Yeah, you have stubborn body fat that's been clinging to you for a while, and you want it to go away. This is laser technology, cool lasers. The lasers, hard to believe, but I did it. They don't touch your body. You see them, and trust me, you don't want to stare at them either. But you have protective glasses. You can put in earbuds, sit back, relax. That's how easy this is.
1: That's right. Super comfortable. No downtime. So you can come in, get a treatment on your lunch hour, go back to work, whatever's convenient for you. No one will know you had this done.
0: No, you walk in, you walk out. There's no drugs. There's no tube being stuck. Oh, I call it the straw. The straw stuck on your body. There's no diet plans. You know, a lot of this stuff, it does work. The diet plans work. You lose weight, but you got to keep, you know, paying and paying and paying. Sometimes you go to Eon, depending on what you need done, you're one and done. Any specials that you want to talk about?
1: Right now, super excited to announce, we are offering $97 a segment. Guys, we're basically giving this to you for free.
0: Really good. For men and women. So what does that involve?
1: That's right. So this is designed for men and women. I know some people have gotten messages lately about a little special we have gone on, and I've gotten some men that have called me and said, hey, can I do this too? Absolutely. We are designed to target stubborn body fat, whether it's male or female. We're here for you.
0: All right. If you're thinking ahead to maybe pictures for the fall going into Christmas and the Christmas parties, or you want to look tight for Mardi Gras, let's jump ahead to 2027. Eon can make it happen. Give everyone your number and the website to get more information.
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0: Two in a block of East Pinnock Road. Be careful there. There's a minor accident. 700 Louisiana Avenue. Another minor accident. Hit and run occurred 900 South College of Park Ridge. Also, the 1000 block of Avenue A at St. Mary in Scott. Beware. No accident there, but they said it looks like there's some kind of tie-up. 1100 Camellia Boulevard at Silverstone and River Ranch, a minor accident. 2900 East Milton, East Brookdale Avenue, traffic control. 200 block of West Milton, traffic control. These are all drop-off line, car rider lines, so please slow down in all school zones. And a hit-and-run occurred 300 block of South St. Antoine at Cameron. That's Highway 90. Another update's on the way in 10 minutes or less at 94.5 KSMB.
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0: Acadiana's number one hit music station, 94.5 KSNB. The sun's trying to come out. It is struggling. Still cloudy today, 50% chance of rain. We'll keep our eyes on Tropical Storm Edward. There's wind advisories along the coast. Lower Vermilion Parish, Cameron Parish, Calcasieu Parish, be aware of that. More than likely, coastal flooding will follow Edward as it makes landfall around the Texas-Louisiana line, goes into the Houston area. Up to 9 inches of rain possible over that way. So there's going to be some coastal flooding. Bridge City, Texas, Cameron, that whole area. Be aware of that if you're down there or know someone who's down there. Coastal flood advisory in effect. And that's really it. So as far as Acadiana, we're just going to have rain. 50% chance of rain. High today in the low 90s. Right now, temperature is 77. All right, here's a question for you. And I know you've seen this. I've seen this. Law enforcement, you know, they're cracking down on people texting and driving and playing with their phones. Well, in Italy, they've had enough of people texting and crosswalks. You've ever seen people like crossing the road, oblivious to traffic, and they're texting while walking in the crosswalks. Italy is considering outlawing texting and crosswalks, and they will impose a fine. They're talking about $90, our money, if you're caught looking at your phone while using a crosswalk. And that's not just texting. That's what they're considering right now. It's going to start in October. The government imposing proposing fines of around $90 in U.S. money if you're caught looking at your phone while using a crosswalk. So the measure will not apply to pedestrians using earphones or hand-free devices. Honestly, earphones, earbuds, they're a distraction. We may not want to admit it, but you're crossing the road. You have music blaring in your ears. Do you really hear everything around you? So phone calls or listening to music are fine, but holding your phone up to your ear would be considered a distraction in Italy. The goal there is to keep people's heads up and aware of their surroundings for everybody's safety, especially in situations where the streets are narrow and the intersections are tight. And it's best for everyone to be able to predict what others are trying to do. So there you go. I don't know. I don't think we need another law, but can we just be more aware? We probably need a good radio, TV, print, social media campaign, and just drive it home just to remind people not to do that. Look, we're all dodging electric scooters and there's all kinds of other stuff, but then I've seen people cross the road, not even look up, playing on their phone. Not even look up. I mean, I'm stopped, but like they walk into the intersection. They do have the right of way. But they never look up. Like, I'm never going to walk into an intersection without looking both ways three times. People are running red lights day and night. I'm going to look up. But I see people looking down. They keep looking down and walk across the intersection, looking down the whole time. Never look up one time, oblivious. Or they don't care. But in Italy, they're talking about this. It sounds like it's going to happen. They said they're considering, but then the story also says starting in October. So maybe they've considered it, and now they're going to do it. So that's what they're talking about in Italy. They're going to start imposing fines on people who are staring at their phone. And define staring. Like, do you get a couple of seconds? Like, no. 1,001, 1,002. Okay, that's long enough. $90. Listening online is super easy. KSMB.com. You can listen there. We have a lot on our website posted up there. And one of the things is the Stock the Pantry food drive. We have that going on. We've teamed up with St. Landry Bank to help families here in Acadiana donate food. All you have to do is stop by Thursday, September 10th at St. Landry Bank, 132 East Landry in Opelousas. Food drive going on from between 10 and 2. But also, while you're there, register to win an LSU patio set worth $1,500. You can win that from Bearwood Furniture in Carrancro to be on display.
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0: It's been a busy morning. 22 on the block of Cameron at Alley 2, a hazard in the road. So be aware of that possible slowdown. 2 on the block of East Pinhook, minor accident. 700 Louisiana Avenue, another minor accident. 900 South College at Park Ridge, a hit and run happened there. Minor accident. 1100 Camellia Boulevard at Silverstone. And 300 South St. Antoine at Cameron Highway 90, hit and run occurred there. Another update is on. Oh, wait, one more. Major accident. Got this one. I-10 westbound in Lafayette. That's going to slow you down. Another update's on the way in 15 minutes or less here at 94.5 KSMB.
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2: Scattered tropical rains already working through the area on this Tuesday morning, staying on and off throughout the day with rain chance at 60%. At times, these storms can produce some gusty winds and heavy rains. I think the overall severe threat is pretty minimal here, so we'll watch everything closely. Otherwise, just mostly cloudy, turning on the very warm and muggy side for the afternoon with temperatures approaching the upper 80s. From the Storm Team 10 Weather Center, I'm Chris Kozar.
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0: Well, I'm sorry. I hit the button by accident. My bad. I wanted to say something about the weather, but we'll get to that. Traffic important this morning. Be careful. Slow down. The roads are wet. You add the rain if you had it, and then the humidity gets really nasty. 1600 Southeast Evangeline Thruway hit and run occurred there. Also, another one this morning, 100 Amelia Boulevard at University, 2200 block of Cameron Alley 2, a hazard in the road. 200 block of East Pindhook, also a minor accident. Another minor accident, 700 Louisiana Avenue. And hit another, this is a third hit and run this morning, 900 South College at South Park Ridge. I'll have another update just before 9 here at 94.5 KSMB.
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1: This morning in Acadia Parish, Crowley police are investigating a deadly shooting Friday evening. Residents reported gunshots in the area of East 13th Street and Northern Avenue. Officers say they found one man shot. He reportedly ran to the porch of a nearby home. Even though medical aid was given to the victim and he was taken to a hospital, he died from his injuries. At this time, the victim's name has not been released. Investigators are asking for the community's help with any information that could help them in the case. Residents are asked to contact Acadia Parish Crime Stoppers at 789-TIPS. That's a look at some of the news headlines. I'm George Faust from the KLFY Newsroom.
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2: Scattered tropical rains already working through the area on this Tuesday morning, staying on and off throughout the day with rain chance at 60%. At times, these storms can produce some gusty winds and heavy rains. I think the overall severe threat is pretty minimal here, so we'll watch everything closely. Otherwise, just mostly cloudy, turning on the very warm and muggy side for the afternoon with temperatures approaching the upper 80s. From the Storm Team 10 Weather Center, I'm Chris Kozar.
3: It is cloudy and 78.
0: 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Traffic update.
3: There are three hit and runs this break. What's going on? 1600 Southeast Evangeline Thruway at Surrey, hit and run number one. Number two, 200 block of West University. Number three, 900 South College at Park Ridge. Other things happening, minor accident, 200 block of East Pinhook, and another one, minor accident, 700 Louisiana Avenue. Y'all be careful, be safe. The roads are wet. Lake Charles listeners, Calcasieu Parish, Cameron, get ready for a whole lot of rain and possibly some high winds because of Edward. That is your 94.5 KSMB traffic update.
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1: 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Let's
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of KSMB. There's talk. I'm not sure it's going to happen. There's talk about an Ella Langley Drake collaboration. Choosing Texas. I got a snippet of that coming up in about 6 minutes right here.

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0: Acadiana's number one hit music station, 94.5 KSB. Tropical storm Edward winds at about 50 miles per hour, going to make landfall. Looks like to the side of Beaumont, like after the state line around the Beaumont area, coming inland from the Gulf. And we'll go through the Houston area. They're talking about up to 9 inches of rain possible. This is like not even a hurricane. This just barely became a tropical storm. But man, if you have friends and family over in the Houston area, Beaumont area, Bridge City, that whole area, check on them this morning. Make sure they're aware of what's going on. Maybe they slept overnight and waking up later today. You never know. Like people work, you know, shifts at the plants over there. So someone could be sleeping and not even aware of this. But 35 million people in the east part, they're affected by that. They're talking about just a bunch of rain for the Houston area. But that whole region from like Lake Charles over to the west, all the way up to like Dallas is where this thing's going to kind of fizzle out. So here in Acadiana, we do have rain, but it's a 50% chance. High today, low 90s. Tonight's low mid 70s. Right now it's 78. I have some audio. It is not the best audio, but this has been floating around on Instagram and TikTok for a couple of days. Now, have you heard this yet? Choosing Texas, but sort of a remix, Drake and Ella Langley. Now, I'm going to play this audio. This is Drake. Looks like he's in a club, and he has the DJ spinning the track, so it's not like hooked up to the DJ's controller or mixer. This is like audio from the club, and you know what that sounds like, right? As a DJ, drives me crazy. Like when I mix or I record, I'm going to give you a clean copy. This is the best I could do, but see if you can hear Choosing Texas. That's it. And Drake is behind the DJ booth, which would be kind of cool. And the DJ spinning this track. So I don't know if it's going to happen. There's been talk about it for the last day and a half, 2 days. This may come out. It'll be interesting. Sounds like it's a lot slower than the original. What's happening on the show this morning besides the forecast? Let's see. We can get you maybe off to see Teddy Swims in Orlando. He's doing his tour, the Ugly Tour. And the trip we have to give away is Orlando. It's airfare. It's two nights while you're there and tickets to see. Oh, by the way, premium tickets to see Teddy Swims singing You and a Guest in Orlando. Text in the keyword. This is for this morning's keyword. It's control. 95819 is the number where you text it into. National keyword is control. Text it in now and you're qualified to win. And by the way, Kiki has keywords in the afternoon. Tyski in the afternoon as well. We want you to win. So the more keywords you text in, the better your chance of winning. 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

0: Acadiana's number one hit music station, 94.5 KSMB. Cat's Eye, Bobby Nova said in the morning. Cloudy skies today. The sun may come out. 50% chance of rain. So still going to be cloudy. We could get sunshine. High today, low 90s. Right now it is 78. First day of September. Hard to believe, right? With everything going on. Labor Day is coming up this Monday. The NFL season kicks off. And the first day of fall is on the 22nd. A bunch of big TV shows are returning. The latest Resident Evil reboot hits theaters on the 18th. Lots happening with sports and movies and TV shows. A lot of shows, too. Dancing with the Stars back. The Voice, Shark Tank, Survivor, The Amazing Race, The Traitors, New Blood, The Real Housewives of New York City and Salt Lake City. There's so many shows. South Park, The Paper, The Simpsons, Saturday Night Live. Also, new things happening like Lego Star Wars, The Wonka's The Golden Ticket on Netflix. Lots of things happening. And yes, set your calendar, mark your, I'd say not your calendar, but so much what you have set up on your phone for the first day of fall. It is officially Tuesday, September 22nd. And if you want to get like really tuned in, it starts at 7:05 that night, September 22nd, 7:05, it becomes official. So enjoy Labor Day weekend. Are you traveling, going to the beach? You staying here? You keeping it real? I do want to mention this really took off this morning. And I'll bring it up again if you haven't heard about it, that people are saying they would rather homegate than tailgate. Like when you go to tailgating for high school football or college or the NFL. Yeah, sports fans were asked, hey, if you had a choice, would you rather tailgate or homegate? Most said they would rather, okay, over traditional tailgating, homegate. And that's exactly what it sounds like. You do it at home. You do the pregame hangout. Roughly about 2.5 hours before the game. That includes 11 people on average, 6 different foods, and 6 different drinks. Homegating. A couple of the main reasons. You're home. You feel comfortable. You've got AC. You've got clean bathrooms. And you don't have to deal with parking. That's it. And people are... I brought this up earlier in the 7 o'clock hour. And some of my listeners checked in and said, oh, yeah, we've done that. Oh, yeah, been doing that. So it's a thing. And apparently people had a choice. They would rather homegate. So, you know, like on the weekends, like you see all those cars in people's driveways. They're not always playing poker. They could be doing something else. They could be homegating. Usually you can tell when there's a party. You can tell when there's a barbecue. You can see the smoke coming over the house. You know they're barbecuing. Now it's homegating. So that is a thing right now, and more people have decided they had a choice, they would do it, and people are actually doing it. When I mentioned it the first time on the show, the phones blew up, my texting blew up. Let me know if you're doing home gating. You know, the cool thing about it, if you host, you always get the best parking spot. Now, you probably can't leave because everybody parks behind you, but you always have the best parking spot. But that was one of the things, too, that people decided they would rather home gate than tailgate because it's just easier parking. You park on somebody's curb and walk in. 337-920-KSMB, 337-920-5762. What do you prefer, tailgating or homegating? Now, it's not new. It's just like now it has a name. People have been doing it, but now apparently more and more people want to do it, especially if they had a choice. Are you hosting or are you just showing up? You got to bring something if you show up. You can't just show up and go, okay, I'm here. Okay, so drinks, everything's right there for you. The AC's rocking. And food, and you're doing it at somebody's house or maybe your own house. 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
1: Scattered tropical downpours continue on this Tuesday afternoon with rain chances at 60%. Just like this morning, some of these storms can produce some gustier winds and heavy rains at times. Otherwise, mostly cloudy, getting hot and sticky with temperatures into the upper 80s, followed by some rain-cooled air this evening. And things start to settle down back for tonight with temperatures dropping into the mid to upper 70s. Looking ahead to your Wednesday, I think the first half of the day is quiet. We'll be back in the lower 90s for the afternoon with another round of scattered showers and thunderstorms. From the Storm Team 10 Weather Center, I'm Chris Cozart.
2: It is very cloudy and 80.
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2: Calcasieu and Cameron Parishes, that whole area. Be careful and be aware of possibly storm surges a little bit later on today, up to 5 feet.

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You want some free money? We've teamed up with Malcolm Todd. His new song, Chest Pain I Love, and Roommates. He's doing sold-out tours everywhere, and he wants to throw out some money for back to school. So you want to win that money? Online shopping spree could be yours. Get all the details and register. Just look for the link, Malcolm Todd link. It's on our website.

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It is Kiki Garcia. What's going on, Dusty? You know what I just realized? I realized that this coming weekend is Labor Day weekend. What? I know. I am so excited. Okay, let's concentrate on today. Here's Bruno Mars on 94.5 KSMB.

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I've got your chance to win right after Dominic Fike. 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

0: 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How would you like to go see Teddy Swims in Orlando? You could sit by the beach during the day, go see Teddy Swims at night. This sounds like a deal to me. 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

0: at KDNS number one hit music station, 94.5 KSMB. So I went to Costco yesterday because Costco's been coming up all over my TikTok because they have all these clothes now from like Banana Republic and Gap and all these designer labels. So I went to go check it out. Wound up spending way too much money on Banana Republic sweaters, but it's okay because they were not as expensive. It's just that I bought too many of them. But my new obsession is these health shots. So I just got a pineapple. Ooh, what is it? It's pineapple and something else. I want to say lemon. I don't know what the heck it is, but I cannot stop. Every single day I have to have one. Is it doing anything good for me? Who knows, but I'm taking it every day. 94.5 KSMB.
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2: Scattered tropical downpours continue on this Tuesday afternoon with rain chances at 60%. Just like this morning, some of these storms can produce some gustier winds and heavy rains at times. Otherwise, mostly cloudy, getting hot and sticky with temperatures into the upper 80s, followed by some rain-cooled air this evening. And things start to settle down back for tonight with temperatures dropping into the mid to upper 70s. Looking ahead to your Wednesday, I think the first half of the day is quiet. We'll be back in the lower 90s for the afternoon with another round of scattered showers and thunderstorms. From the Storm Team 10 Weather Center, I'm Chris Coase.
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Yeah, it was kind of bad there, too. 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
2: Scattered tropical downpours continue on this Tuesday afternoon with rain chances at 60%. Just like this morning, some of these storms can produce some gustier winds and heavy rains at times. Otherwise, mostly cloudy, getting hot and sticky with temperatures into the upper 80s, followed by some rain-cooled air this evening. And things start to settle down back for tonight with temperatures dropping into the mid to upper 70s. Looking ahead to your Wednesday, I think the first half of the day is quiet. We'll be back in the lower 90s for the afternoon with another round of scattered showers and thunderstorms. From the Storm Team 10 Weather Center, I'm Chris Coase.
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The national keyword this hour is bad, B-A-D. Text it to 95819 for a chance to win a trip for two to go see Teddy Swims. 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

0: Acadiana's number one hit music station, 94.5 KSMB. I was just thinking about Florida. I have not been to Florida in years. Oh, my goodness. What I wouldn't do to sit by the beach in Florida and just chill out for a day. That sounds so good. And that's what's going to happen when you win this trip for two to go see Teddy Swims in Orlando. Right now, the national keyword is bad, B-A-D. 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

0: 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I've got new music from Benson Boone on the way this hour. And another chance for you to qualify for that trip for two to Orlando to go see Teddy Swims with 94.5 KSMB.
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I-10 and I-49 to St. Martin Parish, West Baton Rouge to Nicholson Drive in the heart of Tigertown. 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

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The national keyword is bad, B-A-D. That's what you're texting to 95819 to win that trip to go see Teddy Swims. Right now it's Benson Boone, Time of My Life. That's what you'll be having when you win that trip to Orlando. 94.5 KSMB.

0: Acadiana's number one hit music station, 94.5 KSMB. Do you ever listen to words and think, words are funny, aren't they? Like, I don't know, who came up with these words? I don't get it. So I was recently at a Kia dealership, and they kept saying the word Telluride over and over again. Telluride, Telluride, because they were filming a commercial. And in my head, I was thinking, how weird. Like, where'd that word come from? Telluride. Well, I think it's a place. I'm not sure, though. I don't even know. I've got to do some research. But words are funny. 94.5 KSMB.
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It's Kiki Garcia. I know. I got everyone with the words. I'm talking about words. Words are weird. Tyla, is it love? 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

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I got to tell you what my husband did. So last night, I was overstimulated for sure, and we're trying to book this cruise with my son, and it's just, it's stressful. And so I was overstimulated, so I'm like, I'm just going to bed, but I can't take all this junk on our countertop. It's too much. I got to clean this. But I

0: went to bed. I woke up this morning. My husband cleaned the counter. I know. 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I love that. That's a good husband. I hope you have a good husband like that, too. I'm sure you do, bestie, because that's how we roll. 94.5 KSMB.
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2: Scattered tropical downpours continue on this Tuesday afternoon with rain chances at 60%. Just like this morning, some of these storms can produce some gustier winds and heavy rains at times. Otherwise, mostly cloudy, getting hot and sticky with temperatures into the upper 80s, followed by some rain-cooled air this evening. And things start to settle down back for tonight with temperatures dropping into the mid to upper 70s. Looking ahead to your Wednesday, I think the first half of the day is quiet. We'll be back in the lower 90s for the afternoon with another round of scattered showers and thunderstorms. From the Storm Team 10 Weather Center, I'm Chris Coates.
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0: Acadiana's number one hit music station, 94.5 KSMB. What is going on? DJ Tyski hanging out with ya and talking about September because it is here. It's the first of the month. Oh, yes. And you know what? September has some pretty interesting holidays spreading throughout the month. Now, do you know what they are? Well, let me go ahead and tell you right now, because we already know Labor Day is a given, yes. But did you know that in September, it is National Happy Cat Month? And we also have Kids Take Over the Kitchen Day. Now, that is happening on the 13th. International Talk Like a Pirate Day, which is on the 19th. I'm going to have to remember that one. That way I do my whole show as a pirate. I don't know, but that would be very, very interesting. But also, we'll put a period on it with National Punctuation Day, which is the 24th. So are you ready for September? I know I am. 94.5 KSMB.
1: 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Weather.
2: Scattered tropical downpours continue on this Tuesday afternoon with rain chances at 60%. Just like this morning, some of these storms can produce some gustier winds and heavy rains at times. Otherwise, mostly cloudy, getting hot and sticky with temperatures into the upper 80s, followed by some rain-cooled air this evening. And things start to settle down back for tonight with temperatures dropping into the mid to upper 70s. Looking ahead to your Wednesday, I think the first half of the day is quiet. We'll be back in the lower 90s for the afternoon with another round of scattered showers and thunderstorms. From the Storm Team 10 Weather Center, I'm Chris Coates.
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0: Acadiana's number one hit music station, 94.5 KSMB. DJ Ty Ski hanging out with ya. And gotta talk about Love Our Schools, because when the community comes together, students win. That's right. But you know what? I gotta let you know right now. 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And you know what? 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And hopefully I get that e-invite to come and hang out with y'all. 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
2: Scattered tropical downpours continue on this Tuesday afternoon with rain chances at 60%. Just like this morning, some of these storms can produce some gustier winds and heavy rains at times. Otherwise, mostly cloudy, getting hot and sticky with temperatures into the upper 80s, followed by some rain-cooled air this evening. And things start to settle down back for tonight with temperatures dropping into the mid to upper 70s. Looking ahead to your Wednesday, I think the first half of the day is quiet. We'll be back in the lower 90s for the afternoon with another round of scattered showers and thunderstorms. From the Storm Team 10 Weather Center, I'm Chris Cozart.

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Acadiana's number one hit music station, 94.5 KSMB. And you know what? A lot of babies are being born in the month of September, also in August. I'll tell you why coming up.

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DJ Ty Ski hanging out with you. And did you know that it is Big Baby Month? Yes. So 9 months ago, I know what you were doing. Because according to some studies, September actually ranks as the second most common birth month, followed by August. Now, a lot of people out there believe it's because September falls 9 months after the holiday season, and those colder winter months are when people tend to, you know, spend more time indoors. And you know what? Some also believe that being born with the zodiac sign of September, which is either Virgo or Libra, will ensure success in life. Now, Virgos, Libras, if you're born in the month of September, is this true? Text me right now. 337-920-KSMB. Stick around. Got more music coming up on 94.5.

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3: Scattered tropical downpours continue on this Tuesday afternoon with rain chances at 60%. Just like this morning, some of these storms can produce some gustier winds and heavy rains at times. Otherwise, mostly cloudy, getting hot and sticky with temperatures into the upper 80s, followed by some rain-cooled air this evening, and things start to settle down back for tonight with temperatures dropping into the mid to upper 70s. Looking ahead to your Wednesday, I think the first half of the day is quiet. We'll be back in the lower 90s for the afternoon with another round of scattered showers and thunderstorms. From the Storm Team 10 Weather Center, I'm Chris Cozart.

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1: 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I paint the town red. 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

0: Acadiana's number one hit music station, 94.5 KSMB, and football kicking off this weekend. Are you ready for it? 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

0: 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If you're in a fantasy football league, I'm kind of jealous because we didn't get to do one this year. Nope. Now, after being, champ first year? No, I was second place the year before my first year. This past year, I was the champion, so just not this year. I couldn't find a team to get on. But anyways, you got LSU playing Clemson season opener. Also, you got UL playing this weekend, too. And the NFL kicking off on Sunday. 94.5 KSMB.
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1: Scattered tropical downpours continue on this Tuesday afternoon with rain chances at 60%. Just like this morning, some of these storms can produce some gustier winds and heavy rains at times. Otherwise, mostly cloudy, getting hot and sticky with temperatures into the upper 80s, followed by some rain-cooled air this evening. And things start to settle down back for tonight with temperatures dropping into the mid to upper 70s. Looking ahead to your Wednesday, I think the first half of the day is quiet. We'll be back in the lower 90s for the afternoon with another round of scattered showers and thunderstorms. From the Storm Team 10 Weather Center, I'm Chris Cozart.

0: 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DJ Ty Ski hanging out with you on the 5 o'clock blast off. 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All you got to do is jump on I-10, go eastbound, get off at the Bro Bridge exit, and they're right there behind Walmart. Or you could just go to courtesyvalue.com. Now, there are some men's names that a lot of ladies connect with, men who, you know, they're attractive, they enjoy attention, and are basically players. Now, what are these names? Well, I'll tell you what, my name's on it. Yes, this is my government name. Tyler is one of the names. Troy, Damian, Chase, Landon, Dean, Nico, and Sterling. Now, come on, are we all players? 94.5 KSMB.
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It's coming up. Stick around.

0: Acadiana's number one hit music station, 94.5 KSMB. DJ Tyski hanging out with you, and I am ready to get up out of here. But don't you worry, Nightly with Jaden Tyler is coming up next to get you through the rest of your evening. But before I do go, let me go ahead and give you your last national keyword of the day for your chance to win that flyaway to see Teddy Swims in Orlando. Yes, we're going to fly you and a friend to Orlando to see the Ugly Tour with Teddy Swims. What a name of a tour, right? Well, yes, that is what's going on. And we're going to give you those round-trip airfare flights, two nights hotel stay, and two premium tickets to see Teddy Swims' show off of those powerhouse pipes live in on the stage in concert, in real life, I guess you could say. But yes, text the keyword DREAMS, D-R-E-A-M-S. Text it to the number 95819 and good luck. I'm Tyski. I'm out of here. 94.5 KSMB.
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